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And when you sleep... 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Haunted in the night. Girl, don't you? When you sleep, it's haunted in the night.

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My f***ing mind, filthy mouth, no excuse. 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Find a new

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And I touched your face. 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And I touched your face. Narcotic mind from Lays. And I touched your

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And I call your name like in it. Took cocaine. And I.

And I touched your face. And I touched your face. And I touched your face. And I touched your face. And I

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Rock Radio. Rock Radio. Rokový dopoledne s Kamilem Drábem. Come here, baby. Rokový dopoledne s Kamilem Drábem. Come here, baby. You know you drive me up a wall, the way you make good for all the nasty tricks.

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What I'm looking for.

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